0: New Country für heute und die Legenden für immer. 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
1: Coffee black, cigarette. Start this day like all the rest. First thing every morning that I do is start missing you.

0: 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Deutschlands neues Country-Radio.
1: Man, we were sitting around trying to write a song. We really couldn't come up with anything, and I needed a new summer song. So I just started singing.

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And the beer I had for breakfast wasn't bad, so I had one more photo.

riders loped on by him. He heard one call his name. If you want to save your soul from hell riding on our reins, then cowboy, change your ways today, or with us you will ride, trying to catch the devil's

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1: The Wolf, New Country and the Legends.

was a preacher. Spent her Sundays in the church. He was teaching about right from wrongs, but she didn't listen much. So the next time that you see her, would you tell her this for me?

Dein Schlaf? Dein Problem? Country macht's leichter. The Wolf. New Country and the Legends.

0: 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Road again, like a band
1: of gypsies, we go down the highway. 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
0: The Wolf. New Country. And the Legends.